said goodbye to me, baby. You know, I really felt so sad and blue. And when I'm sitting here all by myself, I'm realizing that without you, life is nothing but misery.

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2: 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Ibiza.
1: 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I will have to initiate transmission myself. Here we go.

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1: Your summertime station. Summer sounds better. The sounds of summer. Here comes the summer. This is summertime. Summertime. 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

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So many nights I woke up out of a dream of blue seas, white sand, paradise.

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He was looking for a soul to steal. He was in a bind because he was way behind and he was willing to make a deal. When he came across this young man sewing on a fiddle and playing it hot, and the devil jumped up on a hickory stump and said, "Boy, let me tell you what. I guess you didn't know it, but I'm a fiddle player too. And if you'd care to take a dare, I'll make a bet with you. Now you play pretty good fiddle, boy, but give the devil his due. I bet a fiddle of gold against your soul, cause I think I'm better than you." The boy said, "My name's Johnny, and it might be a sin, but I'll take your bet, and you're gonna regret

the devil bowed his head because he knew that he'd been beat. And he laid that golden fiddle on the ground at Johnny's feet. Johnny said, devil, just come on back if you ever want to try again. I done told you once, you son of a bitch, I'm

There's never gonna be. There's no one in this world needs me. There's never gonna be. And yet sometimes in my